Bakersfield's Best Country, KUZZ. Jeff Emery sitting in for Ken McLeod. I think it'd be kind of cool to hear Bailey Zimmerman team up with this guy, Brantley Gilbert, just vocally, you know?

Amen to that. Time's a ticket. Justin Moore right here at KUZZ. Coming up in short order, don't be straying off. I got a chance for you to qualify. Red, white, and Q. I know you want that pellet grill. Mm-hmm. It's coming up.

You know, not that I hold a grudge, but that man still owes me some blue chair rum. Just saying, he promised to send some. John Rich sent me whiskey, for gosh sake. And Craig Morgan, God love him, sent us a box of Fruit Loops one time. Kenny, what's your deal? Come on, buddy. Here's a new one from Dan and Shay right here at KUZZ. It's called Say So.

Dan and Shay back at it. If you need somebody, say so. Song called Say So right here at KUZZ. Jeff Emery in for Ken McLeod this week, and just giving away all kinds of stuff, having some fun here on the Drive at 5, brought to us by Bonander Trailers this week, and...

0: 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Now, be sure and use the 661 or else it just doesn't pop through right. I don't know what that is, but it's been like that since we put it together years ago. 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That is the most important thing that we can get from you, okay? 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
0: Speaking of slowing down, it seems like it has just a little bit here. A couple of these incidents have dropped off for us. Still posted on the board, so I'll bring it to you. If you are in the area, you're headed westbound on 178 just west of Oswell, there is still a chance you see a large animal crate in the road there. Now, I don't know if that means it's a large animal or a large animal crate. It's kind of like PetSmart. You know what I'm saying? Also, northbound 99, right about Houghton, that's probably in the final clearing stages, getting the tow trucks out there to take them folks off the right-hand shoulder, but that's what's going on. Take a look at what it's going to look like tomorrow. Pretty much a carbon copy of today, about 94 for the high. Tonight, a little breezy at about 66, so good to open the windows and just enjoy the night air, you know. Outside now, and even 90. Cody Johnson, sing with Carrie Underwood right here at KUZZ.

A little throwback for you like we do on Saturday nights around here at KUZZ. All right, let's do it. Let's get you qualified for Red, White, and Q, that Traeger Pellet Grill. $100 at Carnicería La Careta. Tickets for Old Dominion, that's all in the grand prize. Let's do it right now, 842-5555. Caller 10 getting a shot. Good luck.

0: KUZZ, we're number 9. So close. Good afternoon, KUZZ.
1: Hello, Jeff.
0: Hi there. Who's this?
1: Deborah.
0: Deborah, what are you doing, girl? It's been a month of Sundays.
1: Oh, I'm calling you right now to see if I qualify.
0: Well, there's a way we can do this, Deb, and we want to have a little fun with this. So there are three main things in the grand prize, of course. The $100 gift card for Carnicería La Careta, which for qualifying you get $25 right out of the gate, which is cool. The Traeger pellet grill, courtesy of Royal Coach RV, and two tickets for Old Dominion at Mid-State Fair. So, I have a question that relates to each one of those things. Which topic would you like to talk about? Goodies at La Careta, the grill itself, or Royal Coach RV, or Old Dominion the band?
1: Carnicería La Careta.
0: That's easy for you to say. All right. All right, so here's the deal. Often when I talk about my buddies at La Careta, we've been out there for years now. This is so cool. Our relationship has gone this long. And I always mention when it's summertime, I love to cool down with their ceviche. And they have two types. They have fish and they have shrimp. Which one is my favorite, Deb?
1: Fish.
0: Pick the other one. Pick shrimp.
1: Shrimp
0: is absolutely correct. Woo!
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KUZZ, playing you Bakersfield's best country. 24-7, 60 years worth of it. That's some major stuff, you know. This guy's been busy lately. See him on a TV, hear him on the radio. Ladies say he's kind of cute. I don't get it. It's Riley Green.

0: Big old finish there, Riley. I think that song should only be done by Riley Green. That is just a perfect song for him. I'll tell you what, he only spent 5 episodes on Marshals, but and the role, by the way, was written for him. They specifically had him in mind when they put that together. And they said when he left, he made such an impression. The cast and the crew just loved him, and they were literally upset that he was leaving. It's like, extend his run, for gosh sake, you know. Dude's a natural. All right, wrapping up the drive at 5 here today. Thanks to Bonander Trailer of Bakersfield. 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Invest in a trailer that works as hard as you do. 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That's easy to remember. Or just go see him right there on James Road, just east of Granite. All right, do just like Deborah did coming up tomorrow morning. I want you to get qualified for Red, White, and Q. The grand prize will be drawn for on Friday at 8 a.m. with Brent and Ness. The grand prize will include a Traeger pellet grill, courtesy of Royal Coach RV, a pair of Old Dominion concert tickets for the Mid-State Fair, and a $100 gift card from Carnicería La Careta. The cool part is, just for qualifying, you get a $25 gift card from Carnicería La Careta. So that in itself is just cool. So you're getting hooked up for the 4th of July just in time. The next chance for it to qualify coming up tomorrow with Brent and Ness, and then I will have some as we fill out the week here in the afternoon time as I'm filling in for Ken McLeod. So it's just a great chance. Plus, if you really want to goose your chances, go to KUZZ.com and enter there too. And then good luck!
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0: Yeah, aim into that. Slow down to be like the boneheads that we're out on the road with nowadays. Seeing the way people are driving, it's like they're just bug nutty, I tell you what. Okay, overnight tonight about 66, a little bit breezy, so that is kind of nice. You can probably pop a window and enjoy that. And then tomorrow about 94 for our high. Still bouncing around out there, 91 degrees. And traffic is clear. I have nothing on the CHP board to bring you. So that's the good news on that. So just slow down, buckle up, of course, and take that drive a little bit easier as we get into another hour of Bakersfield's Best Country right here at KUZZ. Ernest and that Lainey Wilson girl teaming up for this one. What if I could? Have yourself a great evening. We'll see you tomorrow.

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We are 27 days away from the biggest 2 weeks of my life so far. I'll explain what I mean by that, not to be overdramatic, but that is part of the game, right? This is what we call the tease to start off the show. And more on that in just a few minutes. Stick around. It's B-Dub. Welcome.

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4 years ago, I decided to go on a motorcycle ride and ride 1,000 miles in a day between sunrise and sunset, dusk to dawn, or dawn to dusk ride. 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We raised almost 39 grand. This year I set a goal for $50,000. Gonna be out on the bike for 2 weeks. Riding out to Ottawa, Canada, actually, and back. The longest ride I've ever taken. I've got people going with me this year. I'm so excited. The biggest goal I've set, and we're a little bit behind the curve. So the biggest 2 weeks of my life raising money for Fisher House are coming up, kicking off July 26th. 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

0: ZZ. Coming up tomorrow with Brent and Ness in the morning.
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1: Kane Brown has sold out arenas, has a great family, and is buddies with Patrick Mahomes. But he says he still feels kind of alone in country music. He says athletes are easier to hang out with because they're just normal. Ouch. It's a pretty solid accidental roast of the music industry. Kane says he's always been a bit of a loner. Morgan Wallen texts him the most, along with Shaboozy, Chris Young, and Jason Aldean. It's kind of wild. You could be one of the biggest stars on the planet and still just be looking for someone to grab a burger or a beer with. Kane Brown, you got my number, bro. Hit me anytime. That's your breakdown.
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The irony of a Canadian having the number one song on the eve of America's 250th birthday is not beyond me, but I think it's awesome nonetheless. Josh Ross, solid human being. Hate How You Look, the biggest song in country music. He's hanging with us.

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0: He's got the number one song in the country with Hate How You Look. Josh Ross on the show. It's Beat Up Radio. After being in this town for a couple years, after, you know, being in Nashville and having a couple hits under your belt now, when you're picking songs now for that next project, has your process changed since the beginning at all?
1: I would say it's changed maybe like 15 or 20%. I think for me, that's just like not, like, recording and writing songs that I know, I feel like I'm better at picking now versus like before I would cut so much stuff and write so much stuff. And I would like try to convince myself just because I wrote it, this song's going to make sense. And it's like, no, like it doesn't make sense. Like this one isn't the right one. And I think I've gotten better at that. But in regards to, I think it's all going to be pretty, it's just going to be better and elevated than it was the last time. And that's kind of my goal with the next batch of stuff.
0: Dabbing into the writing and stuff, are you writing more from personal experience, or do you still like to take kind of something you see from another person's life and apply it to music? You know, that's kind of a crossroads, right? Of like, which way do I go with it? Or is it kind of a song by song, whatever is the best feeling, that's what you're going to roll with?
1: Yeah, I think it's usually like a song by song thing for me. And mostly it's like what season of life I'm in. And, you know, when I'm out on the road just touring a lot and, you know, I get sure there's life experience on the road and, you know, there's that to write about. But I feel like, lately I've definitely been like, you know, going through different, a new time in my life. And definitely have been writing a lot about how that's made me feel and you know, the positives and the negatives of all that. So I think that this next batch of stuff will be probably the most, you know, me that it's been. And I look forward to that because I feel like that for me, that's always the songs that have worked is like the real life stories.
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I've got your Insta Countdown coming up next, brought to you by Eggland's Best. 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The five most wanted songs of the day. 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

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I'm B-Dub, and in just a few weeks, I'll hit the road for more than 6,000 miles with a goal of raising $50,000 for Fisher House Foundation. 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

Fourth of July is on Saturday, and look, you know, when the fourth falls on a weekend, we go rowdy, and I mean, it's America's 250th birthday, so I imagine we're gonna be a little extra rowdy this weekend. Be sure to be safe no matter what your plans are. If you're headed out of town early, you know, tomorrow is July 1st, if you can believe it. Year's halfway over. Just be safe this holiday.

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We're going to grill, right? 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More on that next.

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0: Every 4th of July, somebody appoints themselves the grill master. Usually it's the guy with the apron, the tongs, and, you know, New Balance shoes or Nike Monarchs, and absolutely no intention of help cleaning up afterward. It's B-Dub. AI has found a list from professional chefs of foods you should supposedly never grill. And somehow burgers are number one. The argument here is the fat drips into the flames. You lose flavor and you should cook burgers on a flat cast iron griddle instead. I respect chefs, but if you're telling me burgers don't belong on a grill on the 4th of July, that just feels a little un-American. They also say to skip things like filet mignon, pork chops, pizza, and most fish. Meanwhile, I'm over here thinking if it fits on the grill, it's at least getting considered. That's what freedom tastes like.
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Alan Jackson officially retired as of Saturday night, and it had lightning, big tributes, one moment involving Taylor Swift that got people talking. We'll get into that next in the breakdown brought to you by Eggland's Best. 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

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It's B-Dub. If you're getting up early tomorrow to work in the oil fields or out on a farm, we appreciate you. Thank you so much for listening tonight.

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1: Alan Jackson officially rode off into the sunset Saturday night. His four-hour Last Call, One More for the Road concert was packed with tributes, but it almost got delayed for good when lightning forced fans out of Nissan Stadium for a while. Once things got rolling, though, Carrie Underwood shared a story about seeing Alan in concert back in 1994 before singing Everything I Love. Eric Church stripped it all down with just a guitar for Someday. And then Taylor Swift popped up with a pre-recorded video message, which got a mixed reaction. You could actually hear some boos from the crowd. Apparently, even in an Alan Jackson retirement show, the internet finds a way to show up in real life. Really? Like, she's just expressing her love for Alan, doing what everyone else was doing. You don't need to boo the woman. That's your breakdown.
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6: Hey, it's Wednesday, everybody. Thank you for being here. Part of show number 1636. It's After Midnight. I'm your host, Granger Smith. So grateful to be with you. I've got some good news I want to read for you. Hang tight for that coming up. I've also got some national news. Ann Hudson's going to read you stories about your favorite stars out there in Nashville. And I got a whole bunch of good country music to play for you this hour. In fact, all the way to the sun comes up. But it begins right here at hour number one. Welcome to After Midnight.

0: Broken Arrow, Oklahoma truck driver Will Remington recently used his observation skills to assist police in apprehending a wanted man and potentially saving his life. Will noticed a suspicious camper and alerted NSU Broken Arrow campus police officer Doug Driver, who discovered the man in poor condition and then learned that he was wanted. Will's actions led to the man receiving necessary first aid, and he hopes this event will be a positive turning point for the individual.
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0: Hey, Granger Smith here. 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
0: I want to do it. I think I want to keep touring, but it just doesn't matter anymore. I don't feel like it matters to me.
12: Do you think it's because God changed your desires? Because it's, you know, I think for some people would argue that it does matter. You mattered. You said, you on stage singing and even proclaiming the word from the stage mattered to them. And so how can you say it doesn't matter when it mattered to me?
0: Yes. And that's what I want to talk about, because everybody's different and everyone's walk with the Lord is different. And that's why we said before we started recording this podcast this morning, we said, what if I was talking to, for instance, Josh Turner, who has used his platform to speak about the Lord and sing about the Lord in country music. And he would say, I need to be in country music. It matters for me to be in country music because this is my platform to proclaim the gospel. And I feel that to my core. I would say, amen, brother.
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So we've got a topic I want to discuss next hour. I want to hear from you on this. What was your favorite summer vacation growing up? You got a story for me? Let me know. 866-607-8383. We'll talk next hour.

0: this is Julie from Indiana, and I'm letting you know we're listening to you at U.S. Steel making steel on the Midnight Cruise.
1: 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I appreciate you.

0: It's time for some country thoughts with Earl Dibbles Jr.
1: If I wave at you on a dirt road, it's called manners. 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
0: You've got it locked on After Midnight.

0: Stick around. Ann Hudson is coming up with the latest buzz from Nashville. And give us a tease of what you got coming up.
1: Oh, man. You know Granger, Jelly Roll, Bunny XO, going through a divorce. Well, she made a shocking admission that I don't even know if I believe. We'll talk about that coming up in your Nashville news next.

0: from Nashville's Music Row. It's Ann Hudson.
1: So you know, sadly, Jelly Roll and Bunny XO announced they're getting divorced, and well, she kind of went off on her podcast that, well, she's never dating again.
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1: You know what's funny about that? I remember swearing off dating anyone ever again as well, and then I met my husband literally like the next day. That's funny. That's kind of how it works sometimes. Well, Alan Jackson performed his final show at Nissan Stadium in Nashville over the weekend. There were tons of big moments during this show, which will be airing later this year on NBC, with the next day streaming on Peacock.
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16: Hi, I'm Peter Sagal. 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
5: Halfway through the work week, welcome to Wednesday here on After Midnight, y'all. I'm Granger Smith, your host. Thank you for being here. I've got this question. What was your favorite summer vacation growing up as a kid? You got a good story for me, a good memory? Let me know. 866-607-8383 is my number. Also, Earl Dibbles Jr., the country boy, is coming in here with a dumb criminal story. Good country music on the way, too. Hour number two starts right now.

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1: Asking this question, what was your favorite vacation growing up as a kid? 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You got a special story for me? Think back to your childhood vacations. 866-607-8383.
2: 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We always had a blast and going to the water park. Have a blessed one.
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1: 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Thank you. 866-607-8383.
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0: 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We all think the world of you. Keep doing what you're doing. Take care.
1: Man, thank you so much for checking out After Midnight. 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

0: It's time for Earl Dibbles and Dumb Criminals on After Midnight.
1: A heated argument over a $22 coffee order at a Seattle drive-thru coffee shop led to a bikini-clad barista smashing the customer's windshield with a hammer. The incident, captured on surveillance video, shows her reacting after the customer gets out of the car and approaches the window and then threw an iced coffee at her. She claimed the man also threatened her, saying, "Nobody's gonna miss you." Sounds like they are made for one another. Shoot, dumb.
0: You've got it locked on After Midnight with Granger Smith.
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13: 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Another favorite for me would be like hunting mule deer during the rut in late November is just a blast.
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I've got this question. What was your favorite summer vacation growing up as a kid? You got a good story for me, a good memory? 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
5: Hey, thank y'all for starting your Wednesday here with me on After Midnight. I'm Granger Smith, your host, and I've got some things written down here that went down on this day in history I want to talk about coming up. Plus some Nashville news with Ann Hudson. She's coming in here to tell you about your favorite stars in Nashville and what they're up to and all the stories they got going on. Hang tight for all of this here early on a Wednesday. I'm glad you're with me.

Okay, raise your hand if you had a Sony Walkman. Today is the Walkman's birthday. Can you guess what year it came out? We'll talk about that, plus some other things that went down on this day in history coming up in two songs.

0: loves talking about history, and he's even got the diploma to prove it. It's time for This Day in History on After Midnight with Granger Smith.
1: On this day, July the 1st, today is Canada Day for our friends up north. 1963 is the Battle of Gettysburg. 1921, the Communist Party of China was founded. 1941, Belova Watch Company paid $9 for the first ever network TV commercial. 1979, the Sony Walkman went on sale. 1984, the rating PG-13 debuts. 2005, the last Ford Thunderbird was produced. Some famous birthdays include Princess Diana, Olympic track star Carl Lewis, actress Liv Tyler, and actress Melissa Peterman. Those are just a few things that went down on this day in history.
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I brought this up last hour, and I'm still looking for your phone call. Give me your thoughts on this. I want to hear a story. 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

0: And Hudson is about to jump on and share some Nashville news with us. And what do you have lined up?
1: Oh, Granger, I don't know if you saw this interview with Kane Brown talking about how he feels lonely in the music world. I'll explain coming up in your Nashville news next.

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1: He's the best. I love Kane Brown. I hate to hear he has any amount of struggle with, you know, when dealing with the music business. He's the best. While Alan Jackson performed his final show at Nissan Stadium in Nashville over the weekend, there were tons of big moments during this show, which will be airing later this year on NBC, with the next day streaming on Peacock.
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It's a community. 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Hang with us till sunrise here on After Midnight with Granger Smith.

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5: Well, happy Wednesday, Third Shifters. It means so much for you to be part of this Wednesday with me. I'm so glad to be with you. Granger Smith here. I'm your host, America's favorite radio program because of you. And I've got this question. What was your favorite game to play outside as a kid? You remember that? You got some good stories for me? I've been getting good phone calls this week. I want to hear from you. My number is 866-607-8383. Also, Earl Dibbles Jr., the country boy's got a dumb criminal story for us. All this here in hour number four with, of course, a bunch of good country music. Let's go.
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0: What was your favorite game to play outside as a kid? That's our topic. Call me. We'll talk in two songs. 866-607-8383.
1: I knew I'd see her around. I'd be at some party. She'd show up and I'd be walking out. 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I'd look up. She'd be at the red light beside me in that white Maxima with a sticker on the back. I'd ask.

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1: Asking this question, what was your favorite game to play as a kid growing up outside? And, I mean, it could be a sport. I haven't heard that yet. Somebody could call and say, my favorite game to play was football or soccer. Do you have a specific game? Do you have something in your mind right now that you used to play as a kid? 866-607-8383.
2: Hi, my name is Chelsea, and I was just going to let you know that we used to play bumper carts back in the day. I live out in the country, and as kids, we would ride go-karts through the field and bump into each other, my neighbor's go-kart, and hit the fuel tank, and then it started going crazy and ran into a brush pile and caught on fire. So that was pretty fun.
1: That was pretty fun for you and not for your papa. That's a good story. 866-607-8383.
3: Yeah, as kids, we played kicked can or slingshot war with green grapes until I broke my arm. Then we had to stop playing that.
1: You know, I remember when they came out with those three-man launchers, those water balloon launchers, and we wouldn't use green grapes, but we would use rotten peaches in the summer. And we could launch those rotten peaches and those, you know, one person's on one side of the slingshot, one person's on another, and then you got the person with the rotten peach in the middle. That'll wreak some havoc in the summertime for some kids. 866-607-8383.
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7: The civil authorities have issued a child abduction emergency for Alameda CA, Kern CA, Los Angeles CA, and San Joaquin CA, beginning at 3:15 a.m. and ending at 5:15 a.m. An Amber Alert is being issued by the California Highway Patrol on behalf of the Hayward Police Department. On June 28, 2026, at 1:00 a.m., Max and Sarawak was abducted from Hayward, California. Maxon Sarawa is a 3-year-old white male, bald with blue eyes. The suspect, Marin Kuzakota, is a 42-year-old white female, standing 5 feet 6 inches tall, weighing 128 pounds with brown hair and brown eyes. The suspect and victim are believed to be driving in a white 2016 Mazda CX-5 SUV, license plate 7SJW989. 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

0: 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Have a good one. Talk to you later, man.
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0: It's time for Earl Dibbles and Dumb Criminals on After Midnight.
1: I'm Earl Dibbles Jr. I'm a country boy. I'm an honest boy, too, and crime don't pay. I got a story to prove it. There's this couple from Wales that repeatedly did the old dine and dash at multiple restaurants around town, racking up over $1,200 in unpaid meals. One restaurant went to social media to post about the couple. Now they've been charged with 5 accounts of fraud, and one has been charged with 4 counts of theft. That's just dumb.
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1: Stranger, this is Rhonda from Ohio. 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
5: Wednesday, early risers. Welcome to After Midnight with me, your host, Granger Smith. I've got some good news. Besides the fact that it's halfway through the work week, I want to read that for you coming up. Plus some Nashville news with Ann Hudson. She's keeping you in touch with all your favorite stars out there in Nashville. All of this here early on a Wednesday. Get that coffee hot. We're still after midnight.

0: Broken Arrow, Oklahoma truck driver Will Remington recently used his observation skills to assist police in apprehending a wanted man and potentially saving his life. Will noticed a suspicious camper and alerted NSU Broken Arrow campus police officer Doug Driver, who discovered the man in poor condition and then learned that he was wanted. Will's actions led to the man receiving necessary first aid, and he hopes this event will be a positive turning point for the individual.
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0: Hey, Granger Smith here. 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

I brought this up last hour, and I'm still looking for your phone call. What do you think was your favorite game to play outside as a kid? I've gotten some good phone calls on this, some good stories. Maybe you got one for me. Call me 866-607-8383.

If you're up late with us, you'll want to follow us on Instagram, too. At After Midnight Granger Smith. Late night stories, artist hangouts, and a whole lot of country life.

0: Stick around. Ann Hudson is coming up with the latest buzz from Nashville. Ann, give us a tease of what you got coming up.
1: Oh, man. You know Granger, Jelly Roll, Bunny XO, going through a divorce. Well, she made a shocking admission that I don't even know if I believe. We'll talk about that coming up in your Nashville news next.

0: news from Nashville's Music Row. It's Ann Hudson.
1: So you know, sadly, Jelly Roll and Bunny XO announced they're getting divorced. And, well, she kind of went off on her podcast that, well, she's never dating again.
2: I'm not giving anybody relationship advice ever again, because your girl is just, will never be in another relationship.
1: You know what's funny about that? I remember swearing off dating anyone ever again as well. And then I met my husband literally like the next day. That's funny. That's kind of how it works sometimes. Well, Alan Jackson performed his final show at Nissan Stadium in Nashville over the weekend. There were tons of big moments during this show, which will be airing later this year on NBC, with the next day streaming on Peacock.
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The following message is transmitted at the request of California Highway Patrol. An Amber Alert is being issued by the California Highway Patrol on behalf of the Hayward Police Department. On June 28, 2026, at 1:00 a.m., Maxim Sarwat was abducted from Hayward, California. Maxim Sarwat is a 3-year-old white male, bald with blue eyes. The suspect, Marin Kozakova, is a 42-year-old white female, standing 5 feet 6 inches tall, weighing 128 pounds with brown hair and brown eyes. The suspect and victim are believed to be driving in a white 2016 Mazda CX-5 South, license plate 7SJW989. If seen, call 911.

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1: 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Brian will give me the husband quiz, and we'll see how my husband Pablo does.
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5: KUZZ News, good Wednesday morning. Jeff Lamucci here. Kern County supervisors say the county will not conduct its own inspections of ICE detention centers despite public concerns over conditions at a facility in California City. Tuesday's decision comes in the wake of a push by California Attorney General Rob Bonta and activist group Dignity Not Detention challenging permit approvals at the Virginia Avenue Center, citing medical care, food, and hygiene issues. Public Health Director Bryn Kerrigan told supervisors yesterday state law limits county oversight.
6: We have no authority to do anything beyond what is already being done, and it would be done on a much more limited scale than what is being done at the state level.
5: Kerrigan says past inspections found no major violations. The facility in California City is the largest ICE detention center in the state. There's startling new information about a dog attack that left a boy dead in California City. The owner of 3 dogs that attacked 2 children at Central Park pleaded not guilty Tuesday to murder charges, but police say 68-year-old Kenneth Dobbins knew the dogs had a history of violent behavior. 12-year-old Fernando Moreno drowned while fleeing the animals, and an 8-year-old girl was seriously mauled during the attack June 18th. Dobbins reportedly called his dogs off, but never tried to help the mauled girl or the drowning boy or even call 911. Police say an officer almost had to shoot the dogs due to their aggressive nature just 2 days before the fatal attack. A Northern California no-kill animal shelter is still open after officials found 117 dead dogs on the property.
7: The Humboldt County Sheriff's Department gave an update on Monday, saying they found a mass grave of dead dogs behind Miranda's Rescue in Fortuna. As of Monday, 45 dogs are still listed in the shelter's care. Investigators believe the dogs were killed sometime between January and April. The shelter's owner, Shannon Miranda, is accused of animal cruelty and fraud. He denies the allegations and says he'll defend himself. I'm Tammy Trujillo.
5: Today's price of a gallon of regular gas in California stands at $5.41. The national average is $3.85. Here in Bakersfield, you'll pay $5.62. The Mega Millions jackpot is rolling over again.
8: There was no grand prize winner on Tuesday night, so the next drawing on Friday will be worth at least $542 million. The cash option on that works out to be $242 million. I'm Mark Mayfield.
5: Southern Valley weather now, sunny and 93 in Bakersfield today, clear and 60 overnight, sunny again tomorrow, high 92. Today's air quality index is moderate at 51. The morning show with Brandon Ness is coming up, and I'll be back in a half hour with more news. I'm Jeff Lamucci for Bakersfield's news leader, KUZZ.

0: Happy hump day. I mean, this week is going to be amazing. Most of us are off on Friday. We get hot dogs on 4th of July.
1: I know, we're kicking off a brand new month today.
0: And America's turning 250 years old. Wow.

0: KUZZ, Brent and Ness in the morning, 534. Okay, can you think of any product where for you, you have to have the brand name? I will tell you, like, Julie, like, needs Charmin toilet paper. Like, even though some of the generic ones maybe, like, could be just as soft, she just, hey, when you're using toilet paper, she wants Charmin.
1: Her and Pablo have something in common. It has to be the bear or nothing. I would have to go, and it needs to be Tide Simple for detergent. Like, it has to be that exact one.
0: More and more Americans are abandoning the brands that they love as the prices get higher. Like, so you said, you know, that Tide detergent. Let's say it ended up being $4 more expensive 6 months from now. Would you still be that loyal because you love that brand? Or would the price, like, then push you to, like, go generic?
1: I guess we're going to go find another simple one.
0: Really? Okay.
1: Like, it's getting more and more expensive. But, yeah, I think as much as I do love my Tide Simple, $4, that adds up. We do a lot of laundry.
0: Right.
1: So I would not be opposed to finding it. Now, when, like, Julie, if it's $4 more for the Charmin, she's still going to do it.
0: Yep.
1: I'd have to find a coupon.
0: I know.
1: Like, honestly, I'm in my coupon era. I went to the store yesterday, and I don't even want to tell you how much I spent on, like, literally nothing.
0: Yeah. You're right. It is crazy. These are the five categories of things people will not budge on. Number one is personal care products. So if you love a certain shampoo, or you love a certain body wash, or you love a certain makeup, I won't budge. I have to have that brand. That's number one. Number two, household goods, like you're saying, detergent, cleaners.
1: Fabuloso all the way.
0: Number three, dining and takeout, which I get, like, if you're in the mood for, say, Chipotle, it'd be hard to, like, I want Chipotle. Like, so that I sort of get. Clothing, you know, if they love certain brands, and then subscription services.

0: services. Like, they won't say give up one subscription service to, cause again, yeah. I get that too. Your shows are on that specific subscription
1: that
0: service.
1: That is where I draw the line. Like, I'm not getting rid of Peacock cause I need my Housewives, but I feel like everything else, it's negotiable at this point. Like, we're just trying to hold our head up above water. We're like the Titanic right now.
0: Laundry detergent on my change. The Housewives, priceless.
1: Exactly.
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1: Zach Bryan and Casey Musgraves, I Remember Everything. Brent Ness, 541. Red, White, and Q will play in about an hour.
0: It's gorgeous. This Traeger right behind me. I'm just gonna try to steal it. Going to.
1: George Burge, Cowboys.

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0: KUZZ, Tim McGraw, Live Like You Were Dying. Do you think somebody has named their bull Fu Manchu because of that song?
1: If they haven't, then they're missing out on a great opportunity for a great name.
0: Coming up, I'll tell you how you can win $250 just for sharing your opinion. It's Corey Kent, Co-Wetzel, Rocky Mountain Low. Good morning.

0: KUZZ Brennan Ness in the morning, 551. And you have through the 4th of July, as we celebrate America 250, to win $250 just for sharing your opinion on your favorite country songs.
1: It is so easy. These are the simple steps you need. A phone.
0: Oh, okay. I got that.
1: Text the word music. That's just one word.
0: Okay.
1: To 661-842-5555. And then it's going to kick back a survey. You are going to take it. You're going to listen to some clips and you're going to tell us, do you like it, love it, leave it, hate it, your opinion about music. Because this is where it's going to pay off. You're going to be entered to win $250.
0: All right. So, yeah, you can also, by the way, go to KUZZ.com, click where it says music survey. But really, like Nessa, it takes just a few minutes and you could win $250 for the rest of the summer.
1: I know, because a lot of you love to voice your opinions on, like, I love this song, I hate this song. 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
1: KUZZ News Time is 5:55. Coming up, the baby names that have not aged well from the last 15 years. Right now, it's Jeff Lamucci.
2: Good Wednesday morning, everybody. Staying safe from mosquitoes when you're outside for the 4th of July. We'll tell you all about that. But first, we take a look at traffic on this Wednesday morning. Here's Highway Patrol Officer George Toro. Good morning, George.
3: Hey, good morning, Jeff, and good morning, everyone. Happy Wednesday. Not too bad of a morning commute, just one incident. We're responding to a two-vehicle crash in the area of northbound 99 at Kimberlina Road. Good thing is both vehicles are off to the right-hand shoulder, so traffic lanes are not affected. Now, if you are headed out of the Bakersfield area this morning, all of our major roadways are open and clear. Remember to buckle up and watch your speed. Live from the California Highway Patrol, I'm Officer Toro for KUZZ.
2: Thank you, George. In the news on this July 1st, criminal proceedings have resumed against a Bakersfield man accused of torturing and murdering his daughter. The defense attorney for 31-year-old Ray Mata Jr. says he won't challenge the findings of a hearing declaring Mata competent to stand trial for allegedly killing 8-year-old Genesis Mata. Her body was discovered in a bathtub inside a guest room at La Quinta Inn on Riverside Drive last August. Mata and 28-year-old Graciela Bustamante are scheduled for trial September 21st on murder, torture, and related charges. The Kern County Coroner's Office has identified a driver killed in a fiery Interstate 5 crash west of Bakersfield. 36-year-old Adrian Newcup of San Bernardino died June 25th when his Subaru veered into the center median, became airborne after striking a concrete barrier, traveled about 150 feet, hit another wall, and caught fire. It happened on I-5 north of Highway 43. The cause of the crash remains under investigation. A high-profile lawmaker from California is leaning in to President Trump's war on gas prices.
4: Senator Adam Schiff from Burbank wants to go after oil companies over high gas prices. He's using President Trump's comments to launch his position, agreeing with Trump when the president accused companies of price gouging and instructed the Justice Department to look into the matter. Schiff is pushing Trump to stick to his word, saying that he wants the DOJ to report any findings to Congress in the coming weeks. He also wants to tax oil companies on what he's calling excessive profits. I'm Jason Campadonia.
2: A word of advice now from a Kern County mosquito expert as we hit the outdoors for the 4th of July. The first case this year of a West Nile-infected mosquito in Kern County was announced last week by public health officials who say they found an infected bug in the 93313 zip code. While no human cases have been reported, Terry Knight of Kern Mosquito and Vector Control says it's important to protect yourself outside.
5: If you are going to be outdoors for this holiday weekend, prepare yourself. Mosquitoes are going to be out and about. West Nile virus, we have not seen anything positive here in Kern County yet. That doesn't mean it's not here.
2: West Nile often presents no symptoms, but some cases can prove fatal. For more information on prevention and protection, visit kernmosquito.com. Southern Valley weather now, sunny skies and a high of 93 in Bakersfield. Clear skies tonight, low 60, more sunshine tomorrow, high Thursday 92. Right now, 66 degrees at 5:58. I'm Jeff Lamucci for Bakersfield's news leader, KUZZ.
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0: KUZZ, Brent and Ness in the morning. So a user on Reddit asked, are you 20 years old or younger? And if you are, like, what name do you have that you wish your parents didn't name you? So these are the names, I guess, that, like, have not aged well.
1: Okay, give
0: over
1: it
0: time.
1: Give it to us.
0: Karen, number one. Because, oh, I mean, that really in the last, like, 10 years has taken on a different pop culture meaning.
1: My grandmother didn't like it when I was like, oh, you're being a Karen. Because she had a cousin named Karen, and she thought that was insulting.
0: Alexa. Like, just because.
1: Yeah.
0: Yeah.
1: Hey, Alexa.
0: Isis.
1: Yeah.
0: Richard.
1: I can see that.
0: Chad.
1: Why Chad? What happened with Chad?
0: I feel like Chad is probably the male version of Karen.
1: Really?
0: Yeah.
1: What's up, Chad?
0: Katrina.
1: Oh, after the hurricane, I'm guessing?
0: Yeah. And then just because everybody, you know, quotes by Felicia.
1: Great name, though. And that is a great quote from a great movie. Bye, Felicia.
0: Both things can exist.
1: Yeah, I mean, at least you can find your name on of like, you know, souvenir.
0: Could you not find Vanessa on a souvenir?
1: No, I'm just saying. Like, it could be worse.
0: Like, I felt like there weren't a lot of Brent souvenirs. There were Brett and Brad, but there weren't a lot of Brent.
1: I'm really shocked. Not Brent?
0: Mm-mm. It's, you know, it's not a super unique name, but it's also not a super common name.
1: I don't really think I know a whole lot of Brents. You're my only Brent in my phone.
0: Really?
1: Yeah.
0: I mean, you're the only Ness in my phone. I think you're... Are you the only Vanessa in my phone? Let me see.
1: What's funny is that's not how my dad spells it.
0: No, I have one other Vanessa in my
1: phone.
0: My
1: dad spells it with a B. Vanessa.
0: Classic Louis Kahn's.
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1: So we talked a lot about Alan Jackson's final concert. You know what happened this past Saturday in Nashville. We've told you it is going to be a special on NBC, but it is also going to be released as a live album.
2: Is it going to be?
1: Pre-orders available now, according to the official website. The album expected to ship on December 31st, which is expected to be about the same time the special will air on TV. So it's not going to be this summer. It'll probably be like a holiday special later this year.
2: Are they going to do everybody, including all the guests?
1: Yes, the live album will be everybody, like both halves of the show. Did you hear what happened to Jordan Davis?
2: No. Oh, are we talking about at the airport? That's the last update I've had about him.
1: He was trying to get back into the country after playing a show in Canada.
2: Mm-hmm.
1: And he was stopped by the Border Patrol because apparently there is somebody who shares his same name that has a warrant out for his arrest in Indiana. So basically he got pulled into like a little police station.
2: Oh, my gosh.
1: And he was asked, hey, like, this is his words. He said, they said to me, I need you to be real serious with me, man. Are you in some trouble in Indiana? And Jordan's like, no, I've never been arrested.
2: Okay, that's not what I saw. That was more, I saw about luggage. That happened to my dad. Apparently his name, his full legal name, he's blacklisted from flying. So they had to clear it.
1: And I will say, like, Jordan Davis, yeah. This is online, like, yeah. Jordan Davis's legal name is Jordan Davis Wheeler. So, I guess there's a Jordan Wheeler.
2: Jordan
1: who's
2: Wheeler.
1: Who's wanted in Indiana.
2: You're causing a ruckus. Turn yourself in.
1: Jordan's like, what is going on? Like, he was just, like, you know, he's just trying to, get back in the
2: honestly,
1: country. And at the border, he gets, like,
2: probably thought he was getting pranked.
1: He probably
2: like, where's the cameras?
1: Luke Holmes put you up to this. That's the 615 at 615 on KUZZ.

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4: 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Coming up, Red, White, and Q. Your chance to get in on this Traeger and Old Dominion tickets. Right now, it's Jeff Lamucci.
5: Good morning to you. A new name for a high school in Delano. We'll have that story after another check of the roadways. Northbound 99 at Kimberlina Road. There's a non-injury accident involving a couple of cars there. It's off to the right-hand side. Shouldn't be much of a problem for you. And we'll check back in with George in about 30 minutes. The Cesar E. Chavez High School in Delano has a new name. The Delano Joint Unified School District Board unanimously voted Monday to rename the school Chavez Collegiate High School. District leaders say the change meets requirements tied to the original land purchase agreement and supports the school's future identity. The renaming follows recent allegations of sexual abuse against the late labor leader, Cesar Chavez. Kern County firefighters battled 3 grass fires between Taft and Maricopa that broke out within an hour of each other. They happened Sunday. The first near Petroleum Club Road burned less than a half an acre. A second fire off Tannehill Road west of Highway 33 scorched about 5 acres. The third, the largest, at about 36 acres near the Taft Manufacturing Plant, caused a brief power outage. No injuries were reported. President Trump is indicating plans to use Congress to end birthright citizenship.
6: The president floated the idea in a Truth Social post on Tuesday after the Supreme Court ruled 6-3 against his executive order to restrict the policy. Trump wrote, "The Supreme Court upheld birthright citizenship, which is too bad for our country, but we can easily make it up in Congress through legislation." He also said lawmakers should start the process today to end birthright citizenship, calling it expensive and unfair to our country. I'm Mark Mayfield.
5: Big chunks of Merced and Madera counties are still trying to deal with a big 911 outage that started yesterday. It appears AT&T is responsible for the problems. For now, emergency calls are still being answered, but they're being rerouted to neighboring agencies who are not affected by that telecommunication problem. Summer nights at Disneyland just got a little cheaper with quite a few restrictions.
7: 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I'm Jason Athenson.
5: Southern Valley weather now. Sunny in Bakersfield today. High 93. Clear tonight. Low 60. Sunny again tomorrow with a high on Thursday of about 92. And then sunny and 88 today in Rosemond. Right now, 68 degrees at 626. Jeff Lamucci here for Bakersfield's News Leader, KUZZ.

0: KUZZ, Brent and Ness in the morning, 6:34. It's time for Red, White, and Q. Thanks to our friends at Royal Coach RV in Carceria La Carreta. What you were playing for, the grand prize, which we'll give away Friday morning, is a Traeger from Royal Coach RV, which is sitting right here in studio.
1: I know, we have it. It's right behind me. Beautiful, ready for the summer and all of your barbecues.
0: You also get $100, so you can get some stuff to put on that Traeger from Carniceria La Carreta. And we'll throw in two tickets to see Old Dominion opening night of the Mid-State Fair with Dasha and Annie Bosco. Just today for qualifying, you'll win a $25 gift card to Carniceria La Carreta. You just got to get a question either red-themed, white-themed, or Q-themed.
1: 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We're going to be caller 10 to play. Good luck.

0: KUZZ, Brent and Ness in the morning doing red, white, and Q. Let's see who we've got on the line. Hi, what's your name?
1: Mark.
0: Hi, Mark. Do you want the red question, the white question, or the Q question?
1: Red question.
0: All right. Who sings the song Redneck Woman? She's coming to the fair.
1: Gretchen Wilson.
0: Gretchen Wilson is right. Congratulations. For you, we've got a $25 gift card to the Carniceria La Carreta, and we'll put you in the grand prize drawing on Friday, all right?
1: Perfect. Thanks, guys.
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0: KUZZ 647 with Brent and Ness. You have brought to my attention, today is Filet-O-Fish Day.
1: Also, people, Brent would like everybody to know that he really isn't a Filet-O-Fish guy. But we've been talking about it so much that he's worried people are going to keep dropping them off.
0: Well, at the station. I feel like we need to just put things into perspective. Because, okay, do I love coffee? I do. Have it every day. Do I love ice cream? Most days. Like,
1: you have
0: I have it most days.
1: 3 times out of the week.
0: 5, 3, who's counting? Filet-O-Fish, 5 times a year.
1: What?
0: Like, I don't.
1: It's gonna be your 6th time because I know you're gonna celebrate Filet-O-Fish Day.
0: I'm not going to McDonald's to celebrate Filet-O-Fish Day.
1: Really?
0: Is there a deal on it? I don't think so. I think it's just a day they try to sell Filet-O-Fish. What about July 1st? Did they decide should be Filet-O-Fish Day?
1: I don't know. But, like, again, I've never had it. It does not speak to me on any levels. It's not my thing.
0: Like, yes.
1: It's the cheese on the fish that throw it off for me. And I know that sounds
0: I would think it would be the tartar sauce that they make.
1: Tartar sauce doesn't bother me.
0: Cheese on fish?
1: Cheese on fish bothers me, and I don't understand why it grosses me out to the level it does.
0: It's like a fish burger.
1: That, to me, mind boggles me that people enjoy that. Jeff LaMucci thought I was crazy for saying that it's gross. I'm like, cheese on fish. I don't think those two should be together.
0: I mean, do you mind like a McChicken type sandwich with fish?
1: No.
0: I'm sorry, with cheese?
1: No, I don't really eat McChickens.
0: Yeah.
1: I'm a nuggie. Okay. Or a plain cheeseburger. So honestly, you shouldn't really take advice from me because I'm like a foodie for toddlers.
0: You like what you like. Well, for those who celebrate, happy Filet-O-Fish Day. We'll celebrate birthdays and anniversaries coming up next. How would you like to be born on Filet-O-Fish Day?
1: I don't know.

0: 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And for July 1st, our local celebrities, happy birthday to Jimmy Taliaferro, and happy 37th anniversary from Debbie. And happy 20th anniversary to George and Stephanie. They both wish each other a happy anniversary on the text line.
1: Oh, that's sweet.
0: 22 years. Like, that is, we need to know your secrets. And Bailey Deckard, happy 22nd birthday. That's from Dad. Happy 15th birthday to Bella, and that's from all of her family and friends. And happy birthday to Darla, and that is from her favorite friend, Robin.
1: And today for the celebrity board, well, we're going to have Aunt Mo do this one.
2: For Steve Gredewick from Mo and the family. We love him very much, him and Jan.
1: Yeah, him and Jan. Happy birthday, Steve Gredewick. We miss you.
0: And that is your KUZZ birthday board brought to you by Oasis Air and Solar. 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
4: Boys, this weekend, something special. 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
2: 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Coming up, we'll talk about World Cup. Tonight, the United States back in action. Right now, it's Jeff Lamucci.
3: Good morning to you. New information in the case of a fatal dog attack in eastern Kern County. That story and more coming up after another look at traffic on this Wednesday. Here's Highway Patrol Officer George Toro. Hey there, George.
4: Hey, good morning, Jeff, and good morning, everyone. Happy Wednesday. Not too bad of a morning commute. Same crash we've been working on all morning, northbound 99, just south of Kimberlina Road. A two-vehicle crash, everything off to the right-hand shoulder, not affecting any traffic lanes. If you are headed out of the Bakersfield area this morning, all of our major roadways are open and clear. Remember to buckle up and watch your speed. Live from the California Highway Patrol, I'm Officer Toro for KUZZ.
3: Thank you, George. There's troubling new information this morning about a dog owner facing murder charges after prosecutors say he ignored repeated warning signs before a deadly attack in California City. 68-year-old Kenneth Dobbins reportedly owned three dogs that attacked two children at Central Park June 18th. He pleaded not guilty Tuesday to murder charges. 12-year-old Fernando Moreno drowned after running into a lake to escape the animals, and an 8-year-old girl was seriously mauled, but Dobbins never tried to help either child or call 911. Investigators say Dobbins knew the dogs had a history of violent behavior. Police say an officer had nearly been forced to shoot the dogs because of their aggressive behavior just 2 days before the fatal attack. New details this morning on a standoff in South Taft. Authorities say 31-year-old Ryan Gallegos was arrested about an hour after the incident began last week in the 100 block of Shattuck Avenue, but not before a dog was shot and injured. Gallegos was taken into custody and booked on several charges, including brandishing a firearm and assault with a deadly weapon. The candidates who want to become your next governor will be face-to-face in the coming weeks.
5: Democrat Javier Becerra and Republican Steve Hilton will meet at the Sacramento Summit in August. The two are said to be laying out their agenda for the state as the two battle it out for California's top political gig. Becerra is going into the summit with the endorsement of the California Democratic Party, which most delegates had originally backed then-Congressman and candidate Eric Swalwell. I'm Jason Campadonia.
3: The U.S. men's national soccer team plays Bosnia-Herzegovina today in a win-or-go-home FIFA World Cup round of 32 knockout. Match. The Americans entered the match as the heavy favorites after winning Group D with victories over Paraguay and Australia. Christian Pulisic told reporters Tuesday he feels good health-wise ahead of today's highly anticipated round.
6: We have to go and perform extremely well at the highest level, and it's going to be not easy by any means. So, I don't know, does it give us hope? I mean, there's still so many good teams in the tournament that can cause problems.
3: 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Southern Valley weather, sunny and 93 in Bakersfield today, clear and 60 overnight, sunshine again tomorrow with a high of 92, and sunny and 87 today in Kernville. Right now, 68 degrees at 6:59. 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

pledge allegiance to the flag of the United States of America and to the republic for which it stands, one nation, under God, indivisible, with liberty and justice for all.

0: KUZZ Brent and Ness in the morning. Billy Ray Cyrus and Some Gave All. I just got a text from Julie. She does this every week. She does this women's walk. There's a big group of them that walk the bike path. She said as she was leaving the park this morning, there was a man there feeding the ducks, listening to KUZZ on a small radio. Shout out that guy.
1: I love that. You know how much I love ducks. So
0: we appreciate you.
1: Yeah, thank you.
0: Tonight, World Cup. 5 o'clock, the United States takes on Bosnia-Herzegovina from Levi's Stadium in Santa Clara. Prediction, you think the United States will win, move on to the next round?
1: I'm hoping so. I'm hoping that they win. I want them to go as far as they can and hopefully take it all.
0: I'm predicting a win. I think they're going to win the match tonight.
1: This has been so much fun to watch.
0: It is. We're going to get pizza and watch. I mean, you like watching the telecast on Telemundo.
1: Yes, that's the only way for me to watch it. That's how I grew up watching it. I don't like it any other way.
0: And you're not totally bilingual. It's not like you're listening and understanding the broadcast in full.
1: No, you feel the vibe.
0: You like it for like the spirit of the announcers on
1: Yes,
0: Telemundo.
1: Because when he gets to talking faster and faster, I know something's happening. Like, I can tune out. Yeah, I can tune out. And then when it's... You hear him talk faster, like, it's happening, like, something's gonna happen, and then boom, I'm back into it. It's just something that, like, it's always been on with my dad on Telemundo, and that's how I watch it. I don't like it any other way.
0: Well, 5 o'clock tonight, Go USA. Coming up next, I have five of the most, well-known 4th of July songs. We're gonna have you blind rank them.
1: But I am, like, before the World Cup is over, you have to come over and watch it with my dad.
0: Okay.
1: It's a whole experience. I guess my niece, who she's 3, thought my dad was upset because it wasn't Mexico, a couple games ago, and he's just yelling at the TV, and she goes to her mom, is Papa okay? Is he okay? Like, he gets real into it. It's intense.
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0: KUZZ, Brent and Ness in the morning. All right, $1,000 Minute coming up at 7:30. I have here five of the biggest 4th of July America songs. We're going to have you blind rank them.
1: Okay, so 1 through 4.
0: All right, here we go. This is the first one.
2: Where the stars and stripes and the eagle fly.
0: Aaron Tippin, When the Stars and Stripes and Eagle Fly.
1: That is good. I'm going to go with number 4.
0: Number 4, Stars, Stripes, Eagle. All right, here is the next one.
1: Number 2.
0: Only in America. Here we go. The next one.

0: only because I'm holding out on two other ones. Like, I'm trying to think of what would Brent choose. And if I'm correct, then I'll be okay. If I'm not, I'm not going to be okay.
1: All right, let's go with the next one. There ain't no doubt I love this land. God bless the USA. God bless the USA, Lee Greenwood.
0: So good. I'm going to go with three because if you don't have Toby Keith up in here, I'm going to be mad at you.
1: God bless the USA, which
0: means...
1: You
0: know how I love Toby Keith, so he has to be number one.
1: At number one, you've put... I brought to you courtesy of the red, white, and blue. All right, courtesy of the red, white, and blue. Okay, so that means you did...
0: I'm happy with that.
1: Courtesy of the red, white, and blue.
0: Number one.
1: Only in America, number two. God Bless the USA at number three, where the Stars and Stripes and Eagle Fly at number four, and All American Girl at five.
0: I think I would have flipped two and three, but I'm happy with it.
1: Yeah.
0: You know I love Toby Keith. Toby Keith always has to be number one.
1: Saturday, beginning at two, we are going to start an All American Music Marathon to get you all set for your 4th of July fireworks night, and then 90s Saturday night will kick off at 6 p.m. So it's going to be a fun night, 4th of July, all your favorite music to celebrate right here on KUZZ.

0: KUZZ, Brennan Ness in the morning, 722. You ready for $1,000 Minute coming up?
1: Oh, I'm ready. But the big question is, are you ready in the car? Or if you're getting ready, you need to just take a deep breath. I think we're clear now.
0: All right. Adam Bailey won last week. Will you be next on KUZZ?
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0: 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Will you win big next with $1,000 Minute? Right now, it's Jeff Lamucci.
1: Good Wednesday morning. Supervisors adopt a new budget to keep Kern County operating. We'll have that story after another look at traffic on this Wednesday with Highway Patrol Officer George Toro. Good morning, George. Oh, sorry about that. Got some technical difficulties with the phone line there. We can tell you that southbound 99, just north of Olive Drive, there's a hit-and-run accident there. Rosedale Highway at Mohawk Street, another accident. No word if injuries took place there. And defective traffic signals at Bell Terrace and Stein Road, so you want to treat that intersection as a four-way stop. In the news today, two Delano men are behind bars after police say they found firearms during a reckless driving stop. Officers pulled over a vehicle Sunday after it was allegedly doing donuts at the intersection of North El Dorado Circle and Almond Tree Way, where children and residents were outside. Police say they recovered two pistols, including an unregistered ghost gun. The driver, 25-year-old Eduardo Navarro, and his passenger, 51-year-old Ignacio Zepeda, face numerous charges. The Kern County Board of Supervisors has unanimously approved the county's 2026-27 budget. The $4.4 billion spending plan is balanced overall, but officials warn the general fund continues to spend faster than revenues grow. Public Protection receives $1.2 billion, including $362 million for the Sheriff's Office. A new budget takes effect today. Gas in California is more expensive today than it was earlier in the week. NBC's Jason Campadonia.
2: Another round of the state gas tax kicks in today, up another 2 cents per gallon.
3: I've authored the suspension. It would save the average family of four $1,100.
2: State Senator Tony Strickland from Huntington Beach says he's tried to bring relief at the pump, but he's continually shot down. He says keeping the gas tax when families are struggling is insane.
3: There's a modern day Marie Antoinette. Let people eat cake. I don't care. Because one of the main reasons why we have this increase in the gas tax is to fund this high-speed fail project.
1: Today's price of a gallon of regular in California stands at $5.41. The national average is $3.85, and here in Bakersfield, you'll pay $5.62. On Wall Street this morning, the Dow is up 116 points, but the S&P 500 is down 6, and the NASDAQ is off 103. The number of job openings held steady in May.
4: The Labor Department says 7.6 million jobs were available, which is little changed from April. The job openings and labor survey shows vacancies for the month were up just 9,000, which is higher than analysts expected. The number of job openings increased in wholesale trade, while health care and social assistance saw the biggest declines. Hirings, layoffs, and quits were little changed in May. I'm at Mattinson.
1: Checking Southern Valley weather now. Sunny skies and a high of 93 in Bakersfield today. Clear skies tonight, low 60. More sunshine tomorrow, high Thursday 92. And sunny and 86 today in Lake Isabella. Right now, 70 degrees at 728. I'm Jeff Lamucci for Bakersfield's News Leader, KUZZ.

0: KUZZ, Brent and Ness in the morning, 7:31. It's time for $1,000 Minute. If you were playing, how good do you think you would be at this game?
1: Not well. Oh, I have played with you.
0: Yeah, when we did the practice rounds, I feel like you did really well.
1: It is nerve-wracking, but that's why you have to go in with a game plan. You have to know, like, if I don't know it, pass, and then circle back to the question.
0: So that's the rules, right? 60 seconds on the clock, 10 questions. You can keep guessing till you get the answer correct. You can choose to pass. We'll come back to it if there's time, but you do this. 10 questions, 60 seconds. You win $1,000.
1: Yeah, and who doesn't need $1,000? We just got a text message from Lisa saying that, hey, thank you for her $1,000. Because she's on vacation.
0: We love it.
1: That can be you right now. Call us at 842-5555, 842.

0: I just in. You ready to play $1,000 Minute?
1: Yeah, I'll give it a try.
0: All right, 60 seconds on the clock. You'll get 10 questions. Keep guessing till you get the correct answer, or you can choose to pass. If you pass on a question, we'll come back to it if there's time left, but you have to get all 10 correct to win, okay?
1: Okay.
0: All right, we'll start the timer after we finish asking the first question. Good luck. Which company makes the Galaxy smartphone?
1: Samsung.
0: Correct. Which blood type is known as the universal donor?
1: O negative.
0: Correct. Who painted the Mona Lisa?
1: Picasso?
0: I'm sorry? Okay. Who was the first woman to fly solo across the Atlantic Ocean?
1: Amelia Earhart.
0: Correct. Who voices Maui in Moana?
1: The Rock.
0: Yes. What's the largest planet in our solar system?
1: Jupiter.
0: Correct. Which 90s sitcom had characters named Corey and Topanga?
1: Oh, man, pass.
0: Which country artist sings Lesson in Leavin' and I'm All Right?
1: Pass.
0: What is 8 times 5?
1: Are we looking at 40?
0: Yes. Which reality game show features Alan Cumming as host?
1: Alan Cumming. No. Pass.
0: Who painted the Mona Lisa?
1: Oh.
2: You got through them all.
0: Yeah.
2: But these are the ones you missed. Who painted the Mona Lisa is Leonardo da Vinci. Which 90s sitcom had characters named Corey and Topanga? Boy Meets World. And then which country artist sings Lesson in Leavin' and I'm All Right? Jody Messina. And the last one, which reality game show features Alan Cummings as host? Traitors.
0: All right. Well, hey, you did a great job. Thank you so much for playing and listening this morning. I hope you get back through and play again sometime.
1: All right. Thank you.
0: Thank you.

0: Ella Langley in Choosing Texas, Brett and Ness in the morning, 7:40. All right, coming up next, it's July 1st today. We'll find out what you are most excited about for the month of July.
1: Oh, I'm excited for a lot of things.
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that still knows all the words to Dust on the Bottle. It might be a little dust on the fire. Throwing it back on KUZZ.

0: the morning, 7:50. It is July 1st. What would you say you are most looking forward to this month?
1: I have a vacation that I'm taking next week, and I'm really excited about that. The AP is thrilled. We are going to to Disneyland. We're staying at one of the Disney resorts. We're kind of doing a redo because we did it like a couple years ago, and I was sick, and then Pablo got sick. So this is our redo vacation.
0: You guys are going to have a blast. It's going to be awesome.
1: I am. I'm really pumped about it. And at the end of the month, Coetzel.
0: Okay.
1: You know your girl loves Coetzel.
0: Let's see. What do I have coming up this month? I don't have a whole lot. I know I'll probably go to one of the Mid-State Fair shows. I'm thinking probably Lainey Wilson, maybe Friday the 17th. Molly turns 15 this month, so we get to celebrate her.
1: She's 15?
0: Yeah. She'll be 15 on the 13th.
1: Honestly, if I had a daughter, I would want Molly. I love Gracie, but like Molly's like, I feel like my twin. We love makeup. We need a blowout.
0: Yeah.
1: But then I would be broke.
0: It's true. Preach. Yes, whatever you are excited for this July, June's behind us. Not so much maybe the triple digit temperatures, but the rest.
1: We haven't really had the
0: not too bad.
1: Big heat wave. It's been delightful. Like, we've gotten breaks.
0: Let's kick the can to August.
1: You know what, though? We say that and we work inside. We don't work outside.
2: True. Still happen, even in this more balanced market.
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3: Boy, is this weekend something special. Jeff Emery here for my friends at Carnicería La Carreta. 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
1: 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Coming up, we'll open up Brent and Ness's box office for free tickets to Midland. Right now, it's Jeff Lamucci.
2: Good morning, everybody. The Highway Patrol will be keeping an eye on you this holiday weekend. We'll have that story for you coming up. But first, CHP Officer George Toro keeps an eye on your Wednesday morning commute. Hey there, George.
3: Hey, good morning, Jeff, and good morning, everyone. Happy Wednesday. Yeah, not too bad of a morning commute. Rosedale Highway and Mohawk Street clearing up an earlier crash involving two vehicles. And Bell Terrace and Stein Road, looks like the intersection is malfunctioning, so remember to treat that like a four-way stop if you are commuting through there. Now, for those of you headed out of the Bakersfield area this morning, all of our major roadways are open and clear. As always, remember to buckle up and watch your speed. Live from the California Highway Patrol, I'm Officer Toro for KUZZ.
2: Thank you very much, George. Here's what's happening on this July 1st. A months-long investigation has led to the arrest of a suspected Bakersfield drug trafficker. The California Highway Patrol, Bakersfield Police, and the DEA arrested 27-year-old Jesus Marquez Ruiz after observing alleged drug transactions. Search warrants served June 29th at properties on Whitlock Street and Boomerang Drive uncovered more than 9 pounds of heroin, meth, and fentanyl, along with a handgun and cash. Marquez Ruiz faces numerous drug and firearm charges. The California Highway Patrol is about to launch its Independence Day maximum enforcement period. It runs from 6 p.m. July 2nd through 11:59 p.m. July 5th. When officers will target speeding and other dangerous driving behaviors, Officer George Toro says stops will be made for a number of issues.
4: So that we're able to serve the public, respond to calls for service, whether that's a disabled vehicle, crashes, and also enforcement, right? So actively seeking impaired drivers.
2: The CHP responded to more than 850 speed-related crashes statewide during last year's holiday crackdown. The fate of U.S.-Iran talks in Qatar appears uncertain, NBC's Keir Simmons reports.
5: There appear to be no plans for a face-to-face meeting between the U.S. and Iran. President Trump saying these meetings this week will be perhaps important, perhaps not, quote, we'll find out, insisting that the U.S. is doing well and that Iran has pledged not to pursue a nuclear weapon.
2: President Trump posted on Truth Social, Iran had requested a meeting following the latest round of attacks in the region. A new report says three ransom notes in the Nancy Guthrie case were all fake.
6: An FBI source told Reuters on Tuesday that after assessing the authenticity of the notes, they determined that none of them are genuine. Two ransom notes were reported in early February, just days after the 84-year-old mother of Today Show host Savannah Guthrie disappeared from her southern Arizona home. The first one demanded millions in cryptocurrency, and the second claimed that she had died. The FBI reportedly concluded that whoever wrote the notes did not know Guthrie's whereabouts. It said a third note sent late last month through TMZ was also fake. In Phoenix, I'm Mark Mayfield.
2: Southern Valley weather now. Sunny in Bakersfield today, high 93. Clear tonight, low about 60. And then sunny again tomorrow with a high on Thursday of about 92. And 83 and sunny today in Mojave. Right now, 72 degrees at 7:57. 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

0: Hi, good morning, KUZZ. Who's this?
1: Jacob.
0: Jacob, you are caller 10. Congratulations.
1: Oh, my goodness. I am. Thank you so much. KUZZ.
0: You're welcome, man. Have so much fun at the show.
1: All right. Thank you so much, KUZZ Ross, man.
0: Nurse Jackie joins us next.
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1: Let's be honest. Nobody wakes up hoping to hear a radio commercial about porta-potties. 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

0: Brent and Ness in the morning, 8:13, and we are joined by our friend Nurse Jackie. Good morning.
1: Good morning.
2: One of my favorite people in the entire world.
0: Well, we wanted to talk this month about cancer screenings and the importance of those screenings. So,
2: yeah, like I'm in my 30s. Like, what screenings should I get in my 30s compared to Brent, like in his 40s?
3: Well, and I think people don't realize cancer screening starts for women at age 21.
2: Okay. Really?
3: Yeah, because of pap smears.
2: Oh,
3: so,
2: got it.
3: To screen for cervical cancer.
2: Okay,
3: so,
2: yes.
3: No, and that should happen at least every 3 years, unless something's abnormal, then they may do them more frequently. But more importantly, people should see their doctor once a year for a physical exam.
0: Okay.
3: Starting, you know, we do it when we're kids. People get to 18, then they think, oh, I don't need to go again until something's wrong. But every year we should see our doctor. But specifically when you get to your 30s, that cervical cancer, obviously that continues on. And depending on your family history, you may need to start mammograms just like you have.
2: Yeah.
3: Or colon, screening, yeah.
2: Yeah, they're a lot younger now, right?
3: Yeah, yeah. Well, colon cancer starts at age 45. So once you get into your 40s, then it all starts, you know. And then when you get in your 50s, for men, prostate cancer, colon cancer starts at 45, and you should do that every 5 to 10 years, depending on your history.
2: Okay.
3: Mammograms every year, cervical cancer every 3 years, and skin, too, having your skin checked every year.
2: Yeah, that's on my next.
3: Yeah, but I think people don't realize when you're young, you just think, I'm young, I'm healthy. But if we see you as your primary care sees you every year, at least once a year, you can get your blood pressure checked, your liver checked, and all those blood work and everything like that to make sure you're doing okay.
2: And then they have stuff to compare it to, though, as
3: yes,
2: well.
3: Yes, yeah. Because you got to get baselines, right? Mm-hmm. You want to see a trend. So, and anything with any illness, whether it's heart, cancer, brain, anything, it's easier if we can catch it early.
0: And I know, you know, you hear a lot about getting a mammogram or colon cancer screening. Mm-hmm. Are there maybe certain screenings like we take for granted that you know, you don't hear as much about but really are very important?
3: Yeah, prostate for men.
0: Mm-hmm.
3: Yeah, and men don't realize when they start getting to age 50, they need to have those kinds of checks. Skin is another huge one that people just don't think of.
0: Right.
3: And so they just don't do it. Or they ignore symptoms and things like that, you know. So, and we're still waiting for screenings to be developed for, you know, ovarian cancer and things like that. But that we haven't really progressed in the last 30 years. But they're working on it, you know, and who knows what screenings will come out. And if you don't go see your primary care, you won't know what new stuff there is out there for us to check for.
2: No, you're absolutely correct. And I've been on my health journey since meeting you.
3: So. Good.
0: She's been slowly checking them off the list.
2: Yeah, the last one for this year is I need to go to a dermatologist to check my skin because there was one that they were keeping an eye on. And then we'll do it all over again starting January with my mammogram.
3: Yeah, and I think it's so important for us all to be healthy, right? We all want to live a long time. We all want to, you know, plus cancer is getting in younger and younger people. So if you don't go and get checked, you don't know.
2: Absolutely. And we never want to disappoint you.
3: Right, exactly. Don't disappoint Nurse Jackie.
0: So this is your reminder. Set up that physical you've been putting off. Go see your primary care physician and go get those screenings because they're very important.
3: Yes, definitely.
0: Nurse Jackie, thank you so much for coming in this morning.
3: You're welcome.
0: We appreciate it.
3: Thanks for having me.

0: KUZZ Brent and Ness 823. All right, coming up, we will give Pablo the husband quiz. We'll see how he grades.
1: And I get to be honest, right?
0: Yes.
1: This is a safe space?
0: I mean, always.
1: Okay.
2: Brent and Ness in the morning on KUZZ.
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0: 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Coming up, we'll give the husband quiz to Pablo. Right now, it's Jeff Lamucci.
8: Good morning to you. Trial is set for a Bakersfield man accused of killing his daughter. That story is coming up after another look at traffic. Southbound I-5, south of LeBec School Road. There's a wreck between a car and a big rig. Watch for one of those vehicles, the car, and some debris in the roadway. And Rosedale Highway at Mohawk Street, they're wrapping up an accident there. The roadway is clear. Shouldn't affect anything on your commute if you're headed in that direction this morning. In the news today, a 23-year-old man has pleaded not guilty to charges stemming from a deadly crash in southwest Bakersfield. Prosecutors say Gavin Munshaw was under the influence and texting when he ran a red light on California Avenue at Chester Lane early Sunday, killing another driver. He's charged with gross vehicular manslaughter and DUI causing injury. Munshaw told police he picked up his cell phone to check a text message just before the crash. He's being held on $110,000 bail and goes back to court July 14th. Criminal proceedings have resumed against a Bakersfield man accused of torturing and murdering his daughter. The defense attorney for 31-year-old Ray Mata Jr. says he won't challenge the findings of a hearing declaring Mata competent to stand trial for allegedly killing 8-year-old Genesis Mata. Her body was discovered in a bathtub inside a guest room at La Quinta Inn on Riverside Drive last August. Mata and 28-year-old Graciela Bustamante are scheduled for trial September 21st on murder, torture, and related charges. A bill to keep registered sex offenders out of elected office in California is going nowhere.
9: Our bill was very simple.
10: Assemblymember Esmeralda Soria from Fresno.
9: We didn't get the necessary votes to continue moving this piece of legislation that had previously received no vote.
10: She says State Senator Scott Wiener from San Francisco made the argument that some sex offenders are worse than others.
9: I don't want lower-tier sex offender trying to run for office or representing us in state or local office.
10: Soria came up with the bill after a registered sex offender tried running for city council in her district. I'm Jason Campadonia.
8: You and your neighbors will likely spend some time outdoors this 4th of July weekend. It serves as another reminder about protecting yourself from annoying mosquitoes, which can also carry West Nile virus.
11: I don't want any residents this year to contact that. So remember your insect repellent before you go out, and please stay safe.
8: That's Terry Knight from Kern Mosquito and Vector Control, who says ankle biter mosquitoes can carry the sometimes deadly West Nile. He reminds you, of course, to use mosquito repellent outdoors and remove any standing water from your yard and inside your house. For more information, visit kernmosquito.com. Southern Valley weather, sunny and 93 in Bakersfield today, clear and 60 overnight, sunny again tomorrow with a high of 92. Right now, 75 degrees at 829. I'm Jeff Lamucci for Bakersfield's News Leader, KUZZ.

0: KUZZ Brent and Ness in the morning. I have here a quiz to determine if your husband is amazing.
1: Okay, let's do this, and we're going to be honest, because honesty is the best policy.
0: So here's how this is going to work. There are 10 here. You're not going to tell me yes or no as we go down the list. You're just going to keep track. We'll see how many yeses you have at the end. And so, like, that way, let's say he gets 7 out of 10, he gets a 70%. We'll see what the grade is.
1: I hope he's not listening.
0: All right. Integrity. Does your husband have integrity? Does he do the right thing when no one's looking? Okay. Number 2, is he independent? Or does he rely on you for everything? Number 3, is he consistent? From day to day, it's not like crazy mood swings or changes. You know what you're going to get. Good?
1: Yeah, okay. I'm checking them.
0: All right. Number 4, his ability to communicate. Amazing husbands are really great at communicating. Okay, number 5, is he honest? A little bit different than the integrity. Integrity means more like man of your word. Honest is just day to day, not lying about silly stuff.
1: Yeah.
0: Number 6, respect for your wife. Like, is he respectful towards you? Number 7, does he have empathy? Number 8, would you say he's accountable? When he makes a mistake, does he own up to it? Number 9, when he's affectionate towards you, is it sincere? Like, or is it just kind of forced?
1: Mm-hmm.
0: And finally, number 10, is he loyal? Like, can you count on him to always have your back? All right, so those are the 10 essential traits of an amazing husband.

0: How many check marks did he get?
1: He got 7.5.
0: Okay.
1: 8. Because like some of them, I'm like, eh. Depends on my mood. I get it. Sometimes I poke the bear. But like, he's above average.
0: Hey, 75%. Way to go, Pablo.
1: 80. I mean, there's some, what's funny is we were talking about communication the other day.
0: Yeah.
1: And I was like, it's like an airplane. It just goes in circles and circles and circles. We got to land it. And then he told me I was a jerk.
0: Well, he is honest.
2: Turn the quiet up. Turn the noise down.

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1: Last week, there was a Paul Sheldon sighting, kind of rare and very exciting. Everyone asking, where has he been? Of course, his clients weren't worried about their Medicare, even when Paul in person wasn't there, because there's Christine, Kelly, and Lynn. The grandkids like to play, where's Waldo? Granddad's asking, hey, where'd Paul go? Just games that are fun to win. But when push comes to shove and the day is done, we know it's covered, so it's all in fun. 'Cause there's Christine, Kelly, and Lynn. Over the years, so many have said it. The guy's a genius. Gotta give the man credit. He put it together way back then. Brought along those three Medicare pros, who of course by now everyone knows, are Christine, Kelly, and Lynn.
2: When Medicare matters, our team has the answers. Team Paul Sheldon.
1: 398-2298.
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KUZZ, Brent and Ness in the morning. Coming up, especially if you're driving this weekend and you're an Amazon Prime member, you might be able to save some money on gas. We'll tell you all about it. It's Carrie Underwood.

0: J-U-Z-Z, Brent and Ness in the morning. 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
1: How is that?
0: So Amazon Prime members can save up to 50 cents per gallon on one fill-up of up to 20 gallons July 2nd through the 5th. You can do this at various gas chains like BP, Amoco, AMPM. You have to download an app called Earnify. When you do that, it'll ask you to put in your Prime account information. Mm-hmm. And when you do that, it will activate the promotion. You can have any tier of Prime membership, including even a free trial.
1: Okay.
0: And households using Amazon Family can redeem the savings on actually two separate transactions. One for like an adult account, one for a child account. But yes, so long story short, you get the app Earnify, you put in your Amazon Prime information, that will download the discount so you can use it at, say, AMPM over the weekend.
1: You know what? I do love AMPM. So yeah. Maybe. I love a good corn dog from there.
0: Corn dog,
1: toddler
0: Diet Coke,
1: food.
0: All the things.
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0: 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Coming up right now, it's Jeff Lamucci.
10: Good Wednesday morning to you. Troubling new information about a man and his dogs in California City. That story is coming up after your last look at traffic on this Wednesday. Southbound I-5, south of LeBec School Road. There's a wreck between a car and a big rig. The car and some debris are in the roadway there. And southbound 99 at Olive Drive, keep an eye out for a wreck at that location. It's a hit and run, but it's not affecting traffic. There's startling new information today about a dog attack that left a boy dead in California City. The owner of three dogs that attacked two children at Central Park pleaded not guilty Tuesday to murder charges. But police say 68-year-old Kenneth Dobbins knew the dogs had a history of violent behavior. 12-year-old Fernando Moreno drowned while escaping into a lake, and an 8-year-old girl was seriously mauled during the attack on June 18th. Dobbins reportedly called off his dogs, but never tried to help the children or even call 911. Kern County supervisors say the county will not conduct its own inspections of ICE detention centers, despite public concerns over conditions at a facility in California City. Tuesday's decision comes in the wake of a push by California Attorney General Rob Bonta and activist group Dignity Not Detention, challenging permit approvals at the Virginia Avenue Center, citing medical care, food, and hygiene issues. Public Health Director Bryn Kerrigan told supervisors yesterday state law limits county oversight.
11: We have no authority to do anything beyond what is already being done, and it would be done on a much more limited scale than what is being done at the state level.
10: Kerrigan says past inspections found no major violations. That facility in California City is the largest ICE detention center in the state. The California DMV will share driver's license data with a national system, raising concerns from advocates about potential risks to immigrants.
12: Lawmakers approved the plan in the new state budget. Officials say it's required by the federal Real ID Act. Without it, Homeland Security could prevent Californians from air travel. There will be limits on how the data can be used, and reporting and monitoring will be required to protect privacy. Over 1 million immigrants have California licenses, and advocates fear sharing information could expose them to immigration enforcement. The DMV will get $55 million from the state budget to join the national database. I'm Tammy Trujillo.
10: President Trump has signed an executive order giving drivers more rights to repair their own vehicles.
13: Trump spoke to reporters about the order from the Oval Office on Monday.
14: It's really common sense. If somebody wants to fix, some of these people have better mechanics than the mechanics in the shop.
13: The right to repair order gives independent repair shops and home mechanics access to dealer-level diagnostic data and repair tools. Reports say American automakers were pushing the Trump administration to restrict access to their proprietary software. I'm Mark Mayfield.
10: Checking Southern Valley weather now. Sunny skies and a high of 93 in Bakersfield. Clear skies tonight, 60 for the low. More sunshine tomorrow. Thursday's high, 92. Right now, it's 77 degrees at 8:57. I'm Jeff Lamucci for Bakersfield's News Leader, KUZZ.
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0: KUZZ, Brent and Ness in the morning. Coming up, there's a new type of social club in New York City I think you would be into.
1: Me?
0: Yeah.
1: Ooh, does that have to do with Diet Coke?
0: Maybe. It's Bailey Zimmerman, Chevy Silverado.

0: KUZZ, Brett and Ness in the morning, 921. Jeff Emery will have another chance to get in on Red, White, and Q coming up this afternoon with Carniceria La Carreta and Royal Coach RV.
1: You don't want to miss out. The Traeger that is right behind me, she's beautiful. You need it for your summer.
0: Right now, new Kenny Chesney, this is Carry On.

0: Brent and Ness in the morning, 9:24. Okay, I sort of feel like this could be your thing.
1: Okay.
0: There is a new social club in New York City. It is called Club Rest Stop.
1: Oh my gosh.
0: It's made for people feeling tired and burned out. So basically, any type of relaxation you can think of, they have at this social club. So you can do everything from taking like meditation to yoga, like rooms where you can just like veg out and watch a TV, like whatever you want to throw up on the TV, places that are like temperature controlled. You can just scroll on your phone, whatever you do to veg out, like places that like super soft, like thread count, like bedding, you just take a nap, whatever you want to do to just chill out. That's what this club is.
1: I bet you they have the best, softest blankets.
0: I bet they have a crazy waiting list. Like it, or I don't know if you pay like a monthly subscription to get access to it, but
1: that makes sense for New York, because New York, I mean, they don't really have a lot of space. Like if you like want to talk about like homes and whatnot, like most of them are pretty tiny. So if you want more of a relaxing, you're going to have to buy into a club, and I think that that's genius.
0: The club's already been open about 10 days, 500 members. It doesn't have the membership price, but...
1: Oh, you know it's got to be outrageous.
0: Yes, it is right in the area near Central Park, so like beautiful views.
1: I was just telling you, like because our studio is pretty cold today, and I'm not complaining about that, but when it's cold like this, I just want to be wrapped up in a blanket, like a little... You know that meme with the pug and the blanket? That's me. It's just like what I aspire to be at all times.
0: But next time you're headed to New York City, maybe see if you can get into Club Rest
1: Stop. Maybe they have a day pass for like just $1,000 a day. Just about.
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0: KUZZ, Randy Houser, and back in the bottle, it's Brent and Ness in the morning, and Duncan is celebrating America's 250 with a special cup. I mean, the Starbucks barista thing, right? Do you remember from last year blew up?
1: Oh my gosh, yes. And they only had a few in the stores, and everybody was like selling them for triple.
0: So Duncan is launching a limited edition Bald Eagle cup. 24 ounces, features a clear base. It's got a striking sculpted eagle lid.
1: Oh my God. I love it, but how many do they have?
0: It does not say other than it seems like they've made a bunch of these based on the word. Like they didn't give a necessary, but.
1: When did they come out?
0: It should be available on 4th of July.
1: Oh.
0: When you buy the cup for $10.99, it will come with a free medium Dunkin' beverage in it. You'll also get a code redeemable for a $3 medium refresher or a zero beverage at a different time. But, yeah, they hope to have these available through July 3rd.

0: 31st while supplies last. So it sounds like they made a ton.
1: I want to get one. I can't do it for the July. We don't have a Dunkin' tap, but like if we did, I would be going to get one.
0: Can you make the sound of an eagle? Like, would you make the sound of an eagle?
1: No, I don't want to disrespect the eagle. Mm-mm. Like, I cannot do the eagle justice, and I feel like whatever I would do right now would be disrespectful.
0: I feel like I can make a good eagle sound.
1: Don't disrespect the eagle. I mean, you do a good turkey. But like, okay. A turkey and eagle are two separate things.
0: You know what? Then I will keep it to myself.
1: No, all of us, all of us, including listeners, are now intrigued.
0: Yes, but if you don't like it, you're going to say I have disrespected the eagle. So no,
1: I'll keep my opinion to myself. Come on. And a 3, and a 2, and a 1.
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George Burge, Luke Bryan, it's Ride, Ride, Ride.

0: WZZ, Brent and Ness in the morning, 9:52. That about wraps it up for us. Coming up tomorrow, you are debating a certain part of your vacation. Like, there's something that you can do on vacation. You're just not sure if it's worth it.
1: I kind of want to do it because curiosity.
0: Okay.
1: And Pablo thinks that no, like absolutely no, hard no. Didn't even want me to finish the sentence. 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
6: Weather brought to you by Bill Wright Toyota. Sunny skies today with a high of 94. 66 overnight, 93 tomorrow. Currently in Bakersfield, 80 degrees as we kick off another hour of Bakersfield's best country on KUZZ. Mike Bellin next. One last chance to win Warren Zeider's tickets. We'll see you tomorrow. Till then, aloha.
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0: Remember that TV show?
1: Yeah, baby.
0: That's right. I'm 125 years old, so there you go. Happy Wednesday. Happy July 1st. Belsky with you. Warren Zeider tickets before 11 o'clock. Megan Maroney right now. 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

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Like this song. Bakersfield's best country, KUZZ.

0: Bailey Zimmerman, Fall in Love on KUZZ. It's 10:25. It's Wednesday. It's July 1st. It's Belsky. It's you. Our brand new music survey is ready for you to take. 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We want to know what songs you love. 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
1: Look up in the sky. 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

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He's going to be at Tattsy Palace Casino and Resort tomorrow.

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1: Right on.
0: You are going to go see Warren Zeiders tomorrow night.
1: Oh, I didn't even hear what I was calling for.
0: You just blindly called the radio station because I told you to.
1: Yeah, you said be caller 10.
0: Well, you got two tickets to see Warren Zeiders tomorrow night at Tatchy Palace. What is your name, sir?
1: Nick.
0: Nick, I hope you didn't have anything planned for tomorrow night.
1: I don't think so.
0: All right.
1: Now I got to check with the wife.
0: Yeah, check with the wife because you're going up to Tatchy Palace in Lemoore.
1: Right on.
0: Tell me this. Who just made all that happen for you?
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0: We got this big old Traeger grill sitting in the studio here. They put it in here to taunt me. Because I would love to have a Traeger grill at home. You could have one. You could win that Traeger barbecue. It's right there in front of me. You could win that thing. You could win Old Dominion concert tickets and a $100 gift card for a bunch of meat to grill on that Traeger barbecue. It's Red, White, and Q. We're counting down to the 4th of July, which is only 3 days away. Listen to Brent and Ness in the morning. Jeff in the afternoon. He's in for Ken in the afternoon to qualify. 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
0: 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Sunny, 94 for your high this afternoon. And then clear down to 61 overnight tonight. Sunny and 93 tomorrow, 97 on Friday. We've got 83 right now as we kick off another hour. Bakersfield's best country. It's Morgan Wallen right now.

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I don't know why. Maybe it's wishful thinking on my part. Here's Luke Combs now on KUZZ and BYU.

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So she's allegedly building a castle and a garden inside Madison Square Garden for her upcoming wedding that we don't know for exactly if she's actually going to have one or not. She actually, as you said, she's getting married in there. But Taylor Swift, I knew it. I knew you on KUZZ.

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0: Chase Matthew, all my exes on KUZZ. It's 11:24 on this July 1st, 2026. Just happens to be the 182nd day of the year. And that means it is exactly half the year has gone by. Half of 2025 is over. There's just another half to go. So we'll see how we get there. Today is also International Reggae Day, International Chicken Wing Day, Early Bird Day, and American Zoo Day. So it's a good day to get out, listen to some reggae, have some wings, maybe visit a zoo and figure out what you're going to do for the rest of the year.
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Bakersfield, best country, KUZZ. 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A lot of buzz in the music world about Stella Lefty, rightfully so. She is going to be in Paso Robles on August 22nd, Saturday, opening up for Tucker Wetmore. Stella Lefty, here's her song. This is good stuff. It's Boston on KUZZ.

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I tried to get it to look like Zac Brown's beard. I could never do it. So I gave up because I'm a quitter. When it comes to beards, that is. Zac Brown Band, homegrown at KUZZ, Bakersfield's best country.

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1: 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Sunny and only up to 94 this afternoon, and then clear tonight down to 61. 93 tomorrow, 97 on Friday. We've got, stand by, 86. 86 right now as we kick off another hour, Bakersfield's Best Country. Here comes Kane Brown. He's got a woman.

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Little Big Town is out on the road. They're actually this week, they're in Europe. They're July 5th, they're going to be in Prague, Czechoslovakia. They're on your radio right now, though. Little Big Town, Better Man on KUZZ, Bakersfield's best country.

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0: right, so I looked it up on Google Maps, and the closest thing I could find is a place called Sanity Thai Massage, which is in Los Gatos, up in the San Jose area there. That's the closest thing I could find to Sanity on Google Maps. So I don't know if that helps or not. It's Thai massage. It could help you a great deal. 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Like tickets for Midland on July 16th at Dignity Health Theater. Tickets for Luke Bryan on August 15th at Long Beach Amphitheater. That place is great, by the way. That's right there next to the Queen Mary. Tickets for Stella Lefty on November 2nd at the Fonda Theater in Los Angeles. Some other great shows up for grabs, too. Just log on today. It's free. 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

0: Wolf on KUZZ, Bakersfield's best country. 1252 with Belsky on the Cafe. 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Keep listening. More concert announcements on the way. Of course, that means more chances for you to win tickets to all these big shows with us right here on KUZZ. 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
0: 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Sunny 94 this afternoon. And then clear down to 61 overnight tonight. Sunshine and 93 tomorrow. 97 on Friday. 88 right now as we kick off another hour. 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

I'm not as stink as you drunk I am, but you know what I'm going to do? I'm going to go out and I am going to buy me a boat. 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

Jelly Roll's ex-wife, Bunny, has said that Jelly Roll gave her the Tennessee compound that they built together. So that's been taken care of. Here's his latest. 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

0: Daily Roll, heads up on KUZZ. It's 124 with Belsky. As I mentioned, Bunny XO says that Jelly has given her the family compound in Franklin, Tennessee. 7,700 square feet the house is. It's got 5 bedrooms, 6.5 bathrooms. It's got a 5-car garage. It sits on 10 acres, as I mentioned. But Jelly's not hurting. He's retreated to his other property in the area that he owns outright, a 500-acre farm in nearby Burns, Tennessee. So the Rolls, I guess as they're called, the Rolls are not doing too bad. The ex-Roll and the current Roll. 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
1: Last week, there was a Paul Sheldon sighting. Kind of rare and very exciting. Everyone asking, where has he been? Of course, his clients weren't worried about their Medicare, even when Paul in person wasn't there. Because there's Christine, Kelly, and Lynn. The grandkids like to play, where's Waldo? Granddad's asking, hey, where'd Paul go? Just games that are fun to win. But when push comes to shove and the day is done, we know it's covered, so it's all in fun. Because there's Christine, Kelly, and Lynn. Over the years, so many have said it. The guy's a genius. Gotta give the man credit. He put it together way back then. Brought along those three Medicare pros, who of course by now everyone knows, are Christine, Kelly, and Lynn.
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It's time to suit up, California. 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Because InShape Fitness has over 60 pools, and they're yours. 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

You know, I've got a handle on you. It looks weird, but easier to carry you around with that thing. It's Parker McCollum on KUZZ, Bakersfield's Best Country.

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0: He is from Pooler, Georgia, which I, like I had mentioned before, I misread as Pooter when I first saw it. That's Cole Goodwin and Howdy, our latest On the Rise artist on KUZZ. Bakersfield's Best Country. Belsky here with you at 155. You can win a Traeger barbecue. I'm looking at the thing right now, and it's absolutely gorgeous. 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It's not supposed to shake a stick at meat. It's red, white, and Q. That's the point I'm trying to make badly. 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
0: 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Sunny, 93 this afternoon. And clear down to 61 overnight tonight. 93 tomorrow, 97 on Friday. We got 90 right now. As we kick off another hour of Bakersfield's Best Country, only here on KUZZ. I'm Mike Bell. I thank you for hanging with me. Jeff's in next for Ken. He's got more stuff for you this afternoon. Things too numerous to mention. See you tomorrow at 10.

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You got it right here at KUZZ, Bakersfield's best country. Jeff Emery stepping in here, hosting the afternoon show for Ken McLeod, who's vacationing on holiday, as the Brits would say. Good winning for you coming up today. Really good stuff on the way. Here's Keith Urban, KUZZ.

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I just love the sound of this record, you know? Corey Kent, Cole Wetzel, Rocky Mountain Low. Just cool, man.

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1: Everyone needs to have at least one person in
0: voice isn't in it today.
1: In life. When you don't,
0: I don't know what's
1: it's
0: going
1: extremely
0: on.
1: Lonely I woke up, and frightening
0: doing all my morning
1: be.
0: Diagnostics,
1: knowing you have
0: my
1: that
0: blood
1: one
0: pressure
1: person
0: and all that
1: gives
0: fun
1: you
0: stuff,
1: peace
0: like,
1: and hope.
0: Whoa,
1: I'm John Morgan of Morgan & Morgan. 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

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Jeff Emery here with a computer that has a mind of its own today. If any other strange things go on, I didn't touch it, honestly. 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

0: There's Kenny Chesney, Carry On, his latest right here at KUZZ. All right, let's see if Mr. Computer wants to play now. All right. Okay, apparently Jeff is back in control of the machine. Good golly almighty. All righty, here's the deal. Let me lay out the roadmap here for you. Next hour, we're going to give you a shot at getting into Red, White, and Q so you can win all those wonderful things for the 4th of July. And yes, coming up again this afternoon, we've got another $50 gift card for you for Barrel House Brewing Company. Ooh, that's so cool. And speaking of winning, this is how fast things change around here, my friend. Just from yesterday, we've added stuff to KUZZ.com. So, cruise on by the website today and drop your name in the bucket for some really cool concert tickets. How about Midland, July 16th, Dignity Health Theater right here in town? How about we head south for Luke, as in Luke Bryan, August the 15th at Long Beach Amphitheater? How about this one? And this girl's voice just slays me. I love that, and she is a trip in concert. Stella Lefty, she is going to be at the Fonda Theater in L.A. on November the 2nd. So all of those things are out there for you to win. I would go do that, because you could sign up once a day, and just like that, you could be on your way. Thanks to KUZZ. Just cruising over to KUZZ.com.
1: Look up in the sky. Yeah, that's what they cry. It's a bird. 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No, it's them. It's Paul Sheldon's team, that well-oiled machine of Christine, Kelly, and Lynn. 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And the trio that knows are those Medicare pros, Christine, Kelly, and Lynn. You know, actually, to many, they are superheroes. Christine, Kelly, and Lynn.
2: When Medicare matters, our team has the answers. 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
1: 398-2298.
0: 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Weather's brought to us by Bill Wright Toyota. Going to be pretty much the same today and tomorrow. It's a little bit warmer, though, as we head in towards the weekend, probably right around the century mark for the 4th of July. Probably going to top out about 94 today. It is 91 degrees outside right now as we kick off another hour of Bakersfield's Best Country right here at KUZZ. It's that Morgan Wallen guy.

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Bakersfield's best country is right here at KUZZ. It's Jeff Emery in for Ken McLeod this week, having a whole mess of fun. Yes, we've got winning for you this hour. Red, white, and Q coming up in just a few. Hang tight.

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Just kind of cruising through our Wednesday. Ever so closer to the 4th of July weekend. Here's George Burge teaming up with Luke.

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We'll bring the Alan Jackson and Shania Twain. 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

0: Dan and Shay right here at KUZZ. When I taste tequila, it's like, ooh. Unless it's a good one. You like Cabo Wabo or, you know, let's say a little Patron. Oh, those are good. Those are smooth. Just don't get sick on them. My brother told me that eons ago. He says, never, ever, ever get sick on tequila or wine. You will never touch it again, and it will just... it just make your head explode while you're laying in a gutter, you know? All right, so we have two more chances for you to get into Red, White, and Q. When I mean we, I mean in the afternoons here today and then tomorrow, because we have to draw for the winner on Friday morning at 8 with Brent and Ness. They're going to have another shot for you to get qualified as well. And we are going to have ours here in just a few minutes, okay? So don't tell your friend. I want you to get the heads up on this one. What is it, you say? What is Red, White, and Q anyway? A chance for you to win a brand new Traeger pellet grill, an Old Dominion pair of concert tickets for Mid-State, and a $100 gift card courtesy of Carnesaria La Careta. Now, Red, White, and Q is a wonderful thing. We've done it for many, many moons, and it's really just a cool deal. You get a $25 gift card just for qualifying for La Careta, and then we draw for it just in time for you to come by the station and pick up all your goodies for the 4th of July, because like I say, we do the grand prize drawing on Friday. The Traeger, of course, courtesy of Royal Coach RV, and you know who's giving you the tickets for the concert. That would be KUZZ. So hang tight, your chance to win coming.
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1: Hello.
0: Who's this?
1: It's Tim.
0: Tim, what are you up to?
1: I'm at work, sir. At work.
0: What type of work do you do there, Tim?
1: I work for a lumber company here in town.
0: Oh, right on. So, do you guys do any specialty woods or just the run-of-the-mill normal stuff?
1: Pretty much.
0: Right on. Okay, so are you interested in barbecuing at all? I mean, can I interest you in a Traeger pellet grill?
1: Yes, sir, you can.
0: Well, you are officially qualified for Red, White, and Q, and you could be walking away with one come Friday morning. But just for qualifying, you've got yourself your $25 gift card for Carnicería La Careta, so you can go over and get some ceviche or put it towards a tri-tip or whatever you want to do. How about that?
1: That's awesome. I appreciate it.
0: Yep. Got to thank Row Coach RV, of course, for the Traeger. And then, of course, if you get the grand prize, you get to walk away with that and the $100 at La Careta, and then a couple of tickets for Old Dominion at Mid-State Fair. So we're just going to load you up, hopefully, on Friday.
1: Can't beat that, dude. I appreciate it.
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Big, big song for the Rascal Flatts boys. My Wish right here at KUZZ. Bakersfield's best country here on your Wednesday afternoon with Jeff sitting in for Ken McLeod this week. Got to have some more fun, more winning before this afternoon is over, I'll tell you what. Pretty little song here from Brandon.

always knew Carrie had a dark side, you know? That one and two black Cadillacs. Ooh, don't cross her. How about the new one from Lainey Wilson? It's called Phone, Keys, and Wallet, right here on KUZZ.

0: Amen to that. How many of us walk out of the house now? It's like, ooh, where's my phone? Ooh, where's my keys?
1: Yep.
0: My wife has a tendency to get all the way to the truck and then forget the keys and have to come back in. Or I'll just be standing there holding the phone for her. She's like, I knew I forgot it. But it happens. And it used to be a watch, remember? Of course, nowadays, watches are back with the new Apple watches and everything. Everybody's so dang popular with those things. You walk out of the house, it's like, I'm naked, I don't have me watch on. All right, so we've got some concerts coming to town that's just going to knock your socks off here. Midland, July 16th, Dignity Health Theater is the place. Then we head a little bit farther south, go to Long Beach Amphitheater for Luke Bryan on the 15th of August. How about this? Tickets for Stella Lefty. You can win all of these tickets at KUZZ.com. November the 2nd at the Fonda Theater in L.A. I would love to see her and show. Her voice just kills me, man. That's so cool. And a lot of other great shows. If you want to know and you want to go, you know where to go. KUZZ.com.
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1: Weather's brought to us by Bill Wright Toyota. Basically staying the same. Welcome to summer. That's it. Over the next few days, it's going to be very, very similar to what you're experiencing the last couple of days. So that means about 94 for the high tomorrow. Outside now, it's just hanging around at about 92 degrees as we kick off another hour of Bakersfield's best country right here at KUZZ. It's that Ella Langley girl.

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KUZZ rolling through your Wednesday afternoon. Jess sitting in for Ken McLeod this week. Yes, we have winning for you this hour. As a matter of fact, that $50 gift card from Barrel House Brewing Company. Oh, so cool, man. I'll tell you. It's coming up in just a few, so hang tight. Here's Brett Eldridge, KUZZ.

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2: That station is a part of my day.

Amen like that. If it goes by as quickly as June did, holy smokes. Man, here we are to 1st of July already. This is going crazy. Here's Randy Houser, KUZZ. I got

0: Randy Houser. Back in the bottle. Yeah, he'd probably drink it again. You reckon? It was such a good time, I'll tell you what. Speaking of in the bottles, it's mostly in the cans, but it's also on tap at Barrel House. Yes, we've got your $50 gift card for Barrel House Brewing Company coming up here in just a couple of minutes, so don't be straying off. I'm going to let you win that. All right, now, we've got a new music survey on our hands, and you could have $250 in your hands. 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
0: Well, you got a couple of things going on according to CHP. This is I-5 southbound, right about Grapevine Road. That seems to be where all of the activity is, you know, is up on a Grapevine at this time of the day. Just a bit of a hazard there on the one side of the road. I believe tow truck is in route, as they say. Also, Caltrans doing some work. This is northbound I-5 right about Bear Mountain. You're going to see a little bit of there and probably have a CHP unit on site. Hit and run up on Pioneer Drive. That's 4100 block. Somebody done run into a light pole, so just keep that in mind if you're headed that way. Another one, Willems Avenue at Driver. You're going to see a little bit of activity there in that area. So trying to pull folks off the side of the road and get the tow trucks and everything in there. So we'll keep you apprised on your drive home or whatever you're doing this afternoon. Weather-wise, it's going to be about 94 tomorrow and pretty much the same in the next few days. It does warm up just a wee bit for the 4th of July, up towards 100, but the weather folks have backed off on that for us a little bit. Outside now, it is 91 degrees as we continue to fly through your Wednesday afternoon. Yes, you're winning coming up. 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Here is Tyler Hubbard, KUZZ.

Ain't nothing wrong with it. Whole world done gone country there. Alan Jackson right here at KUZZ. All right, let's do it. $50 gift card for Barrel House Brewing Company. Yes, we have one in town now. You want it? 842-5555. Caller 10, going to pick it up. Dial now, and good luck from KUZZ.

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1: Hi.
0: Who's this?
1: Felisa.
0: I'm sorry, tell me again.
1: Felisa.
0: Felisa, how are you today?
1: I am doing well. How are you?
0: I am just lovely. Have you had a chance to visit our new Barrel House Brewing Company?
1: I actually have not.
0: Oh, see, I told a friend of mine, I said, do you realize we have one now? We don't have to drive to Paso anymore? And he's like, dude, we need to go check it out. It's over in the southwest off Resnick. It's the old new chapter. And so,
1: Oh, very nice. Yeah,
0: that's a gorgeous building, and they've even gone farther and spiffed the heck out of it. So now I have an opportunity for you there to pick up a $50 gift card. Are you ready?
1: I sure am.
0: Okay, now I'm going to give you the name of three Barrel House brews. You tell me if one of them, if I'm just not telling the truth at all, it's some fictitious thing I made up, or you can tell me that all three are actually legitimate brews. Are you ready?
1: As ready as I'll ever be, right?
0: Right. All right. And you can always, you know, ask for the host cheat feature, too, that way. Well, let's start with the easy one. Sunny Days, spelled with a Z, by the way. Sunny Days Blonde. Think that's a real brew?
1: Yeah.
0: Yep, absolutely. One of the more popular ones. How about this one? The Longhorn Hard Root Beer, which I would love to try.
1: Yes.
0: It is indeed. I love the logo on it, too. And this one's kind of fun. It's a little caricature of Willie. Really Nelson West Coast IPA. Is that one real, or are they all real?
1: They're all real.
0: They are indeed, and they all sound really good. Woo! So, you have got yourself your $50 gift card for Barrel House.
1: Awesome. Thank you.

0: Taylor, and I knew it. I knew you.
1: She knocked that thing out as soon as she got home from watching the preview of the new Toy Story film, and just boom, you know, like she does. That's how she writes. When she was here at the Crystal Palace when she was 16 years old, this is a true story, we had thrown her a little luncheon party. You had to win your way into it. And I was chatting with her mom, who was an absolute delight. And I said, so, and this is, again, when Taylor was just hitting it. I mean, just barely had Tim McGraw out, the song. And I said, how many songs does she have? She goes, I don't know. She goes, maybe a couple, 300, 400. I don't know. So it was like, we might have a superstar in our hands here. We're not quite sure, but we'll keep you posted. She actually borrowed one of the employees' cars and drove down to In-N-Out because she was craving In-N-Out when she got out here. So it was kind of cool. All right. So speaking of great food, you can certainly turn out some really good stuff on a Traeger pellet grill. You can also have a lot of fun at the Mid-State Fair with Old Dominion, the concert coming up. And you can do some damage at Carnicería La Carreta with a $100 gift card. All of this could be yours as the grand prize winner. In Red, White, and Q, we are qualifying folks right and left. We'll have another chance with Brent and Ness coming up for you tomorrow. We will also have another chance for you in the afternoon. Now, being Thursday as it is tomorrow, that's going to be my last chance that I've got to give it to you because the grand prize will be drawn for on Friday morning at 8 o'clock with Brent and Ness. All right? So a big thanks out to Royal Coach RV, of course, KUZZ, slamming in the tickets there for Old Dominion and our buddies at Carnicería La Carreta. It is Red, White, and Q 2026.
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1: And just a couple of things working. I think this thing's been on fire now for about 4 days, but westbound 58 right there before the northbound 99 transition. Or grass fire again. Surprise, surprise. Caltrans doing a little bit of work. Northbound 5 at Bear Mountain, so CHP is going to be on site. A little traffic control there. And still working that incident at Willems and Driver. Traffic collision that had happened a little bit earlier on that one, so you probably see a unit on scene. Tonight, what are we going to expect? Weather's, of course, brought to us by Bill Wright Toyota. 63 and clear. Very nice. A little bit of a breeze again, so these nice nights as we're getting into the 4th of July weekend continue. And then tomorrow, about 93 for the high. Outside now, it is 92 degrees as we slide into another hour of Bakersfield's best country with Morgan Wallen right here at KUZZ.